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AB Logic is here to swing, taking over your soul, but keeping the dance lords in control. 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Still coming at you strong, so if you're down, then we can get it on. Make way.

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All aboard this funky track. We got soul pop and a funky rap. 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